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So we're going to get started with a little bit of a Zap Mama.

Oh, yes. Hey, this is the Choctaw here. Hey, I'm here from 5 to 7:30 p.m. hosting All Mixed Up on this beautiful Saturday afternoon and early evening. And I hope you folks are tuned in. 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And we're streaming online, you know. 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So, hey, feel free. Don't be shy. Yeah. This station is wide open to you all. And so, basically, you know, we have pretty much all genres of music. And tonight is just pretty much going to be a little bit of soul, a little mixture of smooth jazz. Unorthodox funk. That's why they call it All Mixed Up, you know. So it's just a blend of great music. But coming up next, I have Chico of Chico Tsela Twala from South Africa. And this is called Mana Dub.

Oh, yeah, that was Chico Salatuala, yeah, from Mano Dub and from his CD, Black Man, White Wife. Yeah, we got more music coming for you in a minute, but I'm going to indicate that All Mixed Up is made possible by the generous contributions of KZFR supporters and by the Butte Environmental Council hosting the 39th Annual Bidwell Park and Creek Cleanup on Saturday, September 19th. Volunteers receive a cleanup site, map, t-shirt, tools, and supplies from 9 a.m. until 12 p.m. Same-day registration and supply pickup begin at 8:30 a.m. at Hooker Oak Park, 1928 Manzanita Avenue. 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Oh, yes. Hey, good to be back here. I think I was here Thursday hosting Funky Reservations. And, just came from an event called Handmade Palestine, and they had a lot of artisans there. I think I posted it Thursday and broadcasted it Thursday. So it was a pretty good event, good showing, good turnout and stuff, you know. Good speaker, and talked about the atrocities that's going on over in Palestine. Excuse me. And the red tape it takes to get supplies to the Palestinians who are suffering over in Gaza and on the West Bank and stuff, you know. So made my contribution donations. They had good food, a little dancing, and, you know, a good gathering of people. Yeah, and both Christians and Muslims got together for this event. And I tell you what, just happy to see, you know, people's concerns, you know, for other people around the country, or should I say around the world and stuff, you know, who are having it very bad and a lot worse than what we have over here. And don't want to get off into politics, but we know what contributing countries that that cause these things to happen and it cause a genocide of people, you know, just at a whim, you know. It's just, it's hard to believe, you know. It's definitely hard to believe unless you live it, you know. And luckily, we don't live it as of yet, but we do have atrocities here in the United States with a lot of injustices. And like I say, the scales of justice has never been balanced. And so, you know, a lot of us have to keep our heads on a swivel. Sorry to say, but I've got to be frank and honest about that. But, you know, let's get on with some music. And I've got a jazz artist, Chris Standring, who's a very, very good guitarist. And he's been around for quite some time. And he collaborates with a lot of good smooth jazz artists and stuff, you know, around the country. And he does jazz cruise lines and stuff too, though, you know. And so if you ever want to see a jazz cruise line and see a good show, you see not only one good show but several great artists and stuff on these jazz cruise lines. But Chris Standring is going to be on right now, and this song is called Is There a Doctor in the House? A very, very wonderful song. So I'm going to place that on for you, and I'm going to kick back and kind of read myself a little newspaper right now.

Oh yeah, how smooth can that be? My goodness, my goodness, my goodness. Yeah, that was Mesa Leak, and that was Out of the Blue. You heard the brand new heavies, and We Won't Stop. I am looking for a CD that I had here with Candy Dolfer. Give me a second here. If I don't have that, I'm going to play something else. you know what? I think I might go with a little bit of Boney James. And that might be a little bit more sufficient right about now. Give me one second here, and I'm gonna cue it up. Ah, here we go.

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1: Okay, hey, check this out. Guess who's back with you? It must be me. Yeah, I think I'm modulating very well. Hey, you heard Boney James, Stop, Look, and Listen. Yes, Candy Dulfer, Be Cool. Mesa Leek, Out of the Blue. Those are the last three songs that I played. And I got Rodney Franklin coming up. He had just passed away. He was 67 years old. I'm sorry. I'm putting a lot of age on that man. But he was a fellow Bay Area brother out of Berkeley and a great jazz pianist and made his mark in music since about middle 1970s. And he's just a great talent. And it's just sad that he had to go. A lot of my contemporaries are leaving me, you know, because we're all around the same age practically. And it's just sad when you see somebody that you've known and seen for years play and look forward to hearing these guys play, because I've gone to a lot of shows over the years. And I tell you what, there's a lot of shows that definitely stand out and stuff, you know. And I do love my smooth jazz and eclectic jazz. And I tell you, just about all my favorites pretty much has passed away, you know. It's just a cycle of life, you know. And up hopefully comes a new crop of great musicians, you know, to fill in or take their place, you know. It's hard to replace anybody that has a great standard about themselves when it comes to music and the genres that we play. But with Rodney Franklin, I'm going to put a song on for you. And this is called Look What's Showing Through. It's from his It Takes Two album. This came out in 1986 on the Columbia label. So this is going to be Rodney Franklin playing for you.

Yeah, folks, that is Roddy Franklin. Look what's showing through. Okay, what we got going on here? Yes. And I got to do an underwriting here. It's about that time, 5:45, 5:46 p.m. And all Mixed Up is made possible by the generous contributions of KZFR supporters and by Patrick Riley, a real estate professional with Century 21 Select, specializing in properties in Chico and Butte Meadows. 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No pressure. Whatever you have. I don't care if it's loose change or not. Just go ahead and tip the show and just let us know that you do care and love us, you know, and, support, you know, this public radio station. It helps with our bills and stuff, you know, each month. So we don't get paid as programmers. You know, we don't look to get paid. This is just a labor of love. We don't even call it work. You know, we just love being here. like I said, you just heard Roddy Franklin, and this is Look What's Showing Through. Coming up, I've got I Want to Know If It's Good to You, and How Good Can It Be If It's Coming From the Funkadelic.

Oh yeah, that was the Funkadelic. And that was from your Free Your Mind and Your Behind Will Follow. back in 1971, one of my favorite jams when I was in my tripping days. Yeah, but with a straight head. Hey, I got a little song that I'm going to, a little request from my little sister down in Vallejo, California. Yeah, Miss Kim Stewart. Longtime friend, I call her my little sister because she was like a little sister to me. You know, always wanted to tag along with the big bro, you know. And we always looked out for her. But I got a little Natalie Cole for you, the daughter of the late, great Nat King Cole. And this is This Will Be.

Oh, yeah, Miss Natalie Cole, the late, great Natalie Cole. My, what a beautiful voice. You know, I'm going to say this. When it came to singing and great female singers of our time, we had Natalie Cole, Dionne Warwick, Aretha Franklin. Oh, man, gosh. Will there be more, you know? Carla Thomas from Stax. Oh, man, Whitney Houston. Now, you know what? That was a voice. That was a voice. You even have Mariah Carey. I think Mariah Carey probably has the highest range, but, oh, man. Whitney Houston, I mean, she could carry a note for a long period of time. It just, you know, it's hard to judge, you know, because she was just on top of her game, on top of the world, and just, you know, a talent gone too soon. But Natalie Cole, just what I like about Natalie Cole, she was smooth. She was smooth. See, I mean, she was, she varied across many, many stratospheres and stuff. You know, she could do jazz, she could do soul, she could do funk, you know. She would blend and doing collaborations. She did a great collaboration with Peabo Bryson, and he's passed, you know, he passed this year too. And you just can't emulate those type of voices and stuff, you know. They only come along once in a lifetime. And tell you what, it's so sad before us. And like I indicated, we just lost Rodney Franklin. You know, we're losing the best, you know, of the best, you know, when it comes to music. And, you know, it's always a sad loss, but we do have to keep going on, you know. And like I always said, you know, when I'm on the air, you know, I bring music from the past, you know, some that's that hasn't been relevant, and music that you probably haven't even heard before. I make it relevant today in 2026. That's what I do, and I try to do it best. And folks, just want to let you know, this is FM 90.1 KZFR, Chico Listen to Supporter Community Radio for the Sacramento Valley, the foothills, and beyond. And let me just put it to you this way. Estas escuchando FM 90.1 KZFR, la radio comunitario de Chico Apeyaro, por sus colinas para el Valle de Sacramento, las colinas y más, transmitiendo en KZFR.org. Oh, yes. And just to let you know, the views and opinions expressed on this program are not necessarily the views and opinions of the KZFR staff, board of directors, or its volunteers, just to let you know. Gotta get some shout outs, okay? Top of the hour, 6 o'clock.

you are going to run into a collier because they take over one quarter of the city of Wichita, Kansas. And I tell you what, that's a family well known, and they're deeply entrenched in the Lord. And I tell you what, it's definitely a blessed family. You know, not only a blessed family, but this is a family that knows how to pray together. Okay, stay together. They have family gatherings together and stuff. You know, you can't split this family up. It won't happen. You know, they're a wonderful family. Also, I'm going to give another extended shout out to the Tyler Moore Nation in Tulsa, Oklahoma. And I tell you, I got a lot of family members. And believe me, you know, I can't even count them all because it's just too many of them. You know, my computer brain does not go that high. But give a shout out to Regina Tyler and her family and the Moore Nation of Tulsa, Oklahoma. And I tell you what, Tulsa is not too far from Wichita. So you know what? If you got those two families together, believe me, you have more than just a town. You have a metropolis. Well, folks, since I'm talking about metropolis, and I'm talking about two great families, and I got to mention the Webster family out of Oklahoma, you know, going all the way down to, from Oklahoma City down to Hugo, Oklahoma, to Paris, Texas, to Lawton, Oklahoma. Got to give a shout out to them, too. So, you know, I got to cover the bases. And believe me, you know, right now, I tell you what, to all those family members and friends who are listening to KZFR and All Mixed Up, we're going to have a fiesta. I got Rodney Franklin coming on right now.

yeah. I tell you, when the Webster's Colliers and the Tyler's and Moore's get together, it is a fiesta. Oh yeah, we party like it's 1999, but it's 2026. We keep it relevant. Hell yeah. Mr. Rodney Franklin, folks. Got Will Downing coming up. Everything I Want in My Lady.

Oh, yeah, that was Will Downing. Everything I want in my lady. Can you imagine that? Hey, well, I'll tell you what, it's about 6:15, and normally I got to do these underwritings, so it has to be done, and I'm going to do it, and I'm going to do it well. All Mixed Up is made possible by the generous contributions of KZFR supporters and by the Banana Grape Stomp on KIXE TV Channel 9, featuring live music performances from Northern California. Recent episodes include bands such as North Mississippi All-Stars, Aki Kumar, Lost Stray Jackets, Lizzie No, Earth Cry, and more. 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I tell you what, just to let you folks know that you won't be remiss, because if you listen to some of these groups, I tell you what, Ali Kumar and the Mississippi All-Stars and Lost Stray Jackets, they are awesome. I had a chance to see them in a few years past and stuff, you know, and believe me, they put on a damn good show. 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As I repeated earlier, if you like what you're hearing and you enjoy this program, go ahead and go to kzfr.org and go ahead and tip the show, as you may well please. Coming up next, after All Mixed Up, will be Nicole Phantom hosting the Bone Conductors and Amberger hosting Electronic Phonics at 10 p.m. Bone Conductors start at 7:30 p.m. right after All Mixed Up. Yeah, hey, we're flying along. Time is passing. It's about 6:17. And tell you what, folks, we're going to take you back to a little bit. And I'm going to keep it nice, but this is from their Mr. Mean album. This is the Ohio Players, and this song is called Good Luck Charm.

Oh, yeah, folks, that was Syl Johnson, Take Me to the River. And that was a remake, you know, should I say, from Al Green that did it first and stuff, you know, and Syl Johnson did a remake of that song. But, you know, a lot of guys covered different artists' songs. And I just want to say one thing. If Aretha Franklin got a hold of your song, forget it. You know, she made it hers. And she did a few songs like that and stuff, you know. So she might as well owned it during that period of time. Had the Ohio Players, Good Luck Charm, Will Downing, and Mesa, Everything I Want in My Lady. And it's about 6:30, folks. 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Hey, this is the Sacramento Valley. And we do represent the foothills. And when I do say beyond, we're talking about outside of Butte County, outside of California, and throughout the United States and certain parts of the world that listens to the Choctaw on All Mixed Up. Got Brian Culbertson coming up. And you know, ladies, you know, what's a favorite line from fellas? You know that favorite line when they see a nice looking lady and they say, "Excuse me, what's your name?" Will you provide me those digits? You might. You know, if your game is smooth. I'm going to play this by Brian Culbertson, and I'll be right back with you momentarily.

Yeah, that was Brian Culberson. Hey, excuse me, what's your name? You know, a lot of times brothers would always say, hey, baby, what's your name? You know, do you have game? And she'd probably say, hey, you know what? I don't know, you know. I'm not going to give you my name because I'm not going to give you the time of day. Well, hey, that's all right, baby. I might have to go into the next one then, you know. Nothing wrong with that. You know, you made your play, I made mine. Hey, I got another song coming up by Boney James, and this is called Drumline. Hey, I'm going to keep you folks in the mix, and I will be right back in a few. I got more Rodney Franklin. I'm doing kind of a tribute to Rodney Franklin since he passed away at the age of 67. And so it's kind of been a Rodney Franklin memento and a delight. But this is Boney James, and this is called Drumline.

Oh, yeah, Windy City. Oh, man, by Rodney Franklin. Hey, we're moving right along, and it's about 6:45. I'm going to be here for about 45 more minutes before Nicole Phantom gets here to host Bone Conductors from 7:30 to 10 p.m. And, you know, it's almost like me reading a bedtime story. All Mixed Up is made possible by the generous contributions of KZFR supporters and by Lost on Main, located at 319 Main Street in downtown Chico, presents Sun Squabby with Blue Egyptian and Pyramid Scheme. 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Oh, yeah. Folks, at the top of the hour, I'll tell you what, I'm going to give you a listing of shows that's going to be going on at a couple of the casinos, preferably Hard Rock and Thunder Valley Casino. And if there's some comedy shows coming up, I'll probably mention that, too. So I got more music coming up. You'll love this song. It's called Staten Island Groove 2. And this is called Down to the Bone from the Manhattan Station album. You're going to love this one. Because I do.

Oh, we got a little Staten Island groove here. My goodness, down to the bone. Hey, we're making it funky around here. Oh, man, I tell you, we're winding down. We're coming to the top of the hour. And I'm going to make a few announcements real quick. Coming up at Thunder Valley Casino. Check this out, folks. There's going to be a lot of entertainment going on. Where do I start? August 1st, George Thorogood and the Delaware Destroyers will be playing August 1st at the Thunder Valley Casino. Hey, if you like comedy, comedian Bill Burr will be at Thunder Valley Casino on July 25th. If you ever seen Bill Burr or ever heard Bill Burr, he is one funny individual. I tell you what, you can invite him to the barbecue. That's how good he is. You got Tyrese Knox, August 7th. He's going to be playing at Thunder Valley Casino. August 8th, there's going to be a Soul Fest with the OJs, the Whispers, the SOS Band, and more. And that's going to be on August 8th. All this at Thunder Valley Casino. Coming up on August 22nd, one of my favorite young musicians and stuff out of New Orleans, Trombone Shorty and the Orleans Avenue. And tell you what, to top it off, if you haven't seen this young man perform, you might have seen him back in the day with NWA, but if you see him on his solo act, Ice Cube, September 6th, you got to go to check him out. I tell you what, he puts on a show. It's worth seeing. That's the entertainment for the Thunder Valley Casino. I'll probably come up next with some entertainment. If the Hard Rock Cafe is just right outside of Sacramento. And you know what? There's a lot of good shows coming up. I do try to make a few of them. And folks, if you like basketball, and if you wasn't a Lakers fan and you wasn't a LeBron James fan, you know he's with the Philadelphia 76ers. Glad he didn't come to the Warriors, you know. But Sixers are going to be stacked. Great team. Love the Sixers. But, you know, I'm not a LeBron fan. Anybody who flops and complains all the time, you know what? God just turns my stomach. The Warriors should have made some great trades. I would have traded Draymond Green and got very little for him. But very little would be a lot, you know. But what can I say? You know, I'm not a general manager of a basketball team. So, you know, I just hope everybody's healthy so we can have a competitive team this coming year, because everybody loves Steph Curry, and I do too. Let me see. 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So yeah, broadcasting in Spanish and in English, you know, doing a little translation. Not great at it, but I try at it. Folks, we're winding down, and tell you what, I got the Jazz Crusaders coming up. This song is from their Louisiana Hot Sauce CD. This is called Crawdaddy. Let me play this for you, folks. As my man would say, L.A. Knight, let me talk to you.

Oh yeah, the Jazz Crusader is a little bit of crawdaddy, baby. Hey, I was my brother texted me earlier and said he's got my mom listening from San Francisco, so he kind of tuned it up and got her listening to KZFR and all mixed up. And you know, folks, I got to keep this as this is going to be a family show. You know, kids listen to it, parents listen to it, even your parents listen to it. And so this is kind of rated PG, you're not R, okay? So I got to watch what I say over the air because my mother's listening, you know. And the last thing I need is, you know, her having her cane pop me upside the head when I come down there. Last thing I need, you know, last thing I need because I got a, you know what? I got a perfectly symmetrical head and stuff and it's bald, you know. And last thing you need is lumps or scars on it and stuff, you know. So I got the perfect head. I do. And I got to brag about it, too, you know, because you know what? I wear some funky hats, and it fits perfectly on my perfect head. So I don't want my mother.

other, you know, distorting what I have going on up here and stuff, you know, in my head, you know. Well, that goes to say, you know, I don't know what's going on in my brain, you know. But Mom, I want to send you much love, and I'm glad you listened to my show today. And you know what? Your son, your favorite son, will be down to see you very soon. I don't know how my brothers are going to take this, but you know what? They'll probably call me and be telling me about it. But that's all right. Hey, we're flowing along with the show. I got the brand new heavies coming up, and we're going right down the line here. And my God, what do I have here? This song is called Apparently Nothing, okay? Apparently Nothing. This is the brand new heavies, folks. Tell you what, we got about 23 more minutes, and I'm going to keep it flowing for you.

Hey, folks, we are winding down. You just heard Solomon Burke. Everybody needs somebody to love. Yeah. If you're looking at the person next to you, so hold her hand or hold his hand or so. You know, ladies, grab your man's hand and say, hey, you know, everybody needs somebody to love. Ask them, do you love me? And he'd probably say, yes, I do, baby. Hey, this is it. I got about maybe two or three more songs to go. So I'm going to play a little bit of Junior Walker and the All-Stars. Oh, the song I played before Solomon Burke was Rodney Franklin. That was called Stay in the Groove. So we're keeping this show grooving. So I'm going to play I'm a Roadrunner, Baby. So I'm taking it way back in the day. So, folks, I'll tell you what. I'll be back momentarily. And after this song, I'm going to give you a listing of some of the upcoming entertainment at the Hard Rock Casino in August and September. So, hey, don't leave me just yet. Hey, I got more music for you.

Yeah, folks, I'm a roadrunner. Junior Walker and the All-Stars. We got Cool in the Gang coming up right now. Hey, this is Caribbean Festival. This is my last song. Hey, I got to be tuning out. But, folks, I will be back. Gosh, when will I be back? I'll be back. How about August 6th? That's when I'll be back. So, hey, that's for Funky Reservations. I may not be doing a show next month because I got to be out of town, but I'm going to see if I can switch. If I do switch, I'll make the announcements on my Funky Reservation show. But my next show, I'll be featuring all African tunes, so from the motherland. So, folks, I'm going to say goodbye, good night, and you know what? Hold things tight, keep it funky, keep it real. I will be back to give you a thrill.

Evening, everybody. You are tuned in to 90.1, and this is the Bone Conductors here on a Saturday night. My name is Jackie. I'm stepping in for Nicole Phantom tonight. If you recognize my voice, I've got a show on Tuesday nights called Exposure Therapy, where I play a mix of industrial, metal, hard rock, various electronic, anything heavy. Tonight, we're doing the Bone Conductors, so we're doing a lot more goth, dark wave, synth, EBM, that sort of thing. I'm sprinkling in a little doom metal and industrial here and there because I can't help myself. Opened up my set, though, with some garage punk. That was the Darts, Zombies on the Metro. The Darts are a Seattle-based all-lady group. And that came out this year on an album called Halloween Love Songs. And then we went right into Absence from Ludovico Technique. That is a project of a man called Ben V from NYC. And that single came out back in 2017. And we're going to keep things going. So I've got up next another very dancey tune. This is Agnes and Gothis.

0: Meet Me in the Graveyard by Harlan Steed. Harlan Steed is the bassist for a hardcore band called Show Me the Body, and he also had an industrial electronic project called President Evil and has one album under that name. But that was a single under his own name, solo. Meet Me in the Graveyard came out last year around Halloween time. And before that, we did Gothis, the Silver Black remix from Agnes, who is self-described as witch pop from Poland. She's on that Dark Tunes label, and that came out very recently, the original non-remix version from last year as well. My name is Jackie, and you are tuned into the Bone Conductors. Hope you're all having a good night out there tonight. I am currently recovering from emergency retinal surgery, so I'm doing this with like 1.5 eyeballs. My eyeball looks very goth right now. It's got like, it's nasty. I won't describe it, but we're having fun anyway. I'm glad to be here. I do have some folks I need to thank. The Bone Conductors is made possible by the generous contributions of KZFR supporters and by the Butte Environmental Council, hosting the 39th annual Bidwell Park and Creek Cleanup on Saturday, September 19th. Volunteers receive a cleanup site, map, t-shirts, tools, and supplies, and it goes from 9 a.m. until 12 p.m. Same-day registration and supply pickup begins at 8:30 at Hooker Oak Park, which is at 1928 Manzanita Avenue. Sponsorship opportunities are also available. Details and registration at becnet.org. And we're also possible by the Chico Velo, keeping Chico rolling since 1980, by promoting bicycling, advocacy, and community fun. Details about becoming a volunteer with our TrailWorks team to maintain trails in Upper Bidwell Park are at chicovelo.org, as well as bicycle safety and education tips. Chico Velo is also on Facebook and Instagram. What we got next? I've got a little doom metal next for ya. No, I lied. I have doom, I'm gonna cut them up very soon, but right now we're gonna do kind of a dark wavy tune that came out very recently. This is Crippled Black Phoenix in Vampire Grave.
1: I don't know what love is, and I haven't had time to find out. There's so many things more important than love. So many things that seem to be more charged with mystery and energy. Only idiots and fools choose love as the ultimate of riddles. That's why so many idiotic and foolish things are said about it. Yes, but such beautiful and idiotic things by such lovely fools. Your thinking fascinates me, Carlotta. When you start to have a thought forming, I can see it go to your eyes like capillaries under a microscope. What do you think?
2: Pardon me, boy. Is that the Chattanooga, don't you? Track 29. Oh, would you give me a shine? Can you afford to board the Chattanooga choo-choo? Don't you cry, Mr.

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And you're tuned into the Bone Conductors here on a Saturday night. My name is Jackie. I opened up my last set with one from Crippled Black Phoenix. Came out just this year off the album. Oh, I can't pronounce this. Skedwhelm. They're a UK-based band. Been around since 2004, and that song was Vampire Grave. In the middle, Witch of Endor by Bloody Hammers. That came out in 2012 from a self-titled debut. They're a doom band.

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My name is Jackie. The last song you just heard was I Am the Fear by Ist Ist, from a 2025 album, Dagger. Those fellas are from Manchester. Right before that, Spooky Marvin doing Famous, recent single from this year. And also from this year, right before that one, was Punisher by Mercy Girl. They are from Glasgow. And I opened up my set with Pixel Grip, Reason to Stay, from their album from last year, Percepticide, The Death of Reality. And they are from Chicago. I am stepping in for Nicole Phantom tonight doing this show. This is my second time doing this show, but I feel like this one's going to go a lot smoother. The first time I was very fresh. I've been here almost a year now at the station and a little bit more relaxed. I know more music, been discovering more music ever since I started doing this radio DJ thing. And yeah, anyway, I've got lots of tunes I want to share with you. So let's get right back into it. Here is Actors.

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3: 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And that last song you just heard was... Lost my place. The last song you just heard was Fear of the Hybrid, the Cregan remix by Matt Hart from an album that came out earlier this year. I think it was a remix album called Tales from the Below Abridged. They're a London-based EBM group. That's EBM, electronic body music, in case you don't know what that stands for. In the middle, a song called Guts of Love from I Speak Machine, which is the project of Tara Bush. That one was featuring Gary Newman. You know him. He likes his car. From 2025. And I opened up that set with Actors and Dead Inside, the Crack Mix from 2026, remix of a 2024 single. Those guys are from Vancouver, Canada. My name is Jackie, and you are tuned into The Bone Conductors here on a Saturday night. Hope you're enjoying yourselves out there. Let's see what I'm going to do next. I have a little bit of some gothic metal for you at my own show. I'm subbing for Nicole tonight in my own show. I play a lot of heavier metal and industrial. So sprinkling that in here and there, but I thought this one fit this show just fine. Here is, oh my gosh, keep losing my place. I'm sorry. I recently had retinal surgery, and I'm just going to blame everything on that. Anyway, here is Whispers.

The Crook Shadows with Deception. That is a song from 2000 off a compilation album called Music from the Succubus Club, which was a compilation to tie into the tabletop RPG Vampire the Masquerade, not the video game that would come out a few years later, which also has a banger soundtrack, and I play it all the time on my own show. But this was a compilation specifically tied to the tabletop RPG, which I think is an interesting form of soundtrack, because it also was like written into the lore as in-universe characters DJ set, which is kind of funny. Anyway, each song on that compilation album ties to one of the clans in this RPG. If you're not familiar with it, there's different, you play as a vampire and there's different clans, and I'm going to sit here and tell you all about it. But anyway, The Crux Shadows. And before The Crux Shadows, I played All Rot, a song that translates to Accusation from 2019. All Rot is a band with a Pakistani-American vocalist, Azika Kama. I apologize if I say that wrong. And she's singing in the Urdu language. And I opened up my set with Whispered by The Birthday Massacre, whose name I was blanking on, and I kept wanting to call them Switchblade Symphony, but that's a different band. That was in a song from an album that came out last year, Pathways. And I think I called them gothic metal. That's just, I think of them as like a harsher, heavier sound. They're usually considered dark wave. We can get so caught up in all those silly little genres, can't we? My name is Jackie. You are tuned into The Bone Conductors, and I have some folks I need to thank while I'm here. The Bone Conductors is made possible by the generous contributions of KZFR supporters and by Neil and Brittany Yelland, financial advisors with Edward Jones in Chico, providing financial advisory services related to retirement and estate planning. 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We are about halfway through this show, so I have plenty of more music to share with you tonight. Here, what we got up next. We're going to do some more doom metal. Hope you're excited.

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My name is Jackie, and you are tuned into The Bone Conductors here on Saturday night on KZFR. And I've got a lot of catching up to do. So that last song you just heard, that was Ken Lab, industrial rock band, one of my favorites. Song was Vera Blue from their 1993 album, Burnout at the Hydrogen Bar. And before that, also a song from an industrial rock band, and also from 1993, we had Machines of Loving Grace. That song was called Lilith Eve. I'm sorry, I want to go back for a second. That Chem Love album with Eastside Militia, also a good album, both good albums. Anyway, but getting back to Machines of Loving Grace, Lilith Eve from Concentrations, 1993. And then I open up that little set there right around 9 o'clock with Ghost Cop and a song called Just Run. That song's a little more recent, 2022. And it was often a soundtrack for a video game, a horror game called The Guest 2. And just before the 9 o'clock hour, I did Julian K, the band of former Orgy members, Ryan Shuck and Amir. I'm blanking on his last name, but former Orgy members. That song was All That Glitters, and it came out last year. And before those fellas, we did Amphibious Assault, Brainwaves from her 2025 album, Borders of Distant Worlds. And I opened up that set way back around 8:45 with Devar, doom metal band from Germany, Lilith's Lullaby from their 2024's Amber Eyes EP. And that about catches us up. So where are we at now? Got lots of music I still need to play, so let's get right back into it. Here is a one from a band called Vision Video.

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1: That's tomorrow morning for all you early birds out there. And for you night owls, after me, Ambergers is coming in with Electronic Phonics. Stick around for that. In the meantime, my name is Jackie, and I am playing Qual. That was Q-U-A-L with Cupio Dissolvi from 2017. And a more recent one from Nachmar. This one's in Austrian, I believe. Stalker Al-Urhas. Some EBM there. And open up that set with Balaclava Kiss from Vision Video, 2024 song from an album Modern Horror, which I just read tonight that band is no longer together. That's sad. But they were from Georgia. And I think that catches us up. Yeah, we're all cut up. All right. Let's keep things going then. I've only got you for another 28 minutes, and I've got a few songs I want to jam pack in here. Here is one from a band called Dark.

Diatribe with Nothing from the EP of the same name from 1992. Those guys are from San Jose, and I've just discovered them recently. They're really good. They've got a great album and a few good EPs, but they didn't do anything after about 1996. And before that, did a song from an original death rocker, Ex Voto, but this one was from a 2009 album, Antioch, called Burn This Love. And I opened up that set with In the Dark You Die by Dark, from an album called Nightmare from 2021. And I've got just a couple more left before I head out of here. My name is Jackie. I have been subbing for Nicole tonight here on the Bone Conductors. Thank you all so much for listening. And also thank you to, let's see who we got to thank, Chico Paper Company, located in downtown Chico at 4th and Broadway. 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All right, like I said, I've got a couple more left for you tonight. This next one is by an industrial rock supergroup, consisting of members of KMFDM, as well as a Japanese band called Buck Tick. This is Schwein. Thank you all again for being here tonight, listening tonight. Until next time.

夜可能迟迟不来，你有理把自我爱上，可能被拒绝是最残忍的。

electronic phonics, electro to techno, and everything in between every other Saturday night, 10 p.m. till midnight or later. It is a trip hop kind of night. Had to move a bunch of records and then bookshelves to replace the windows, which gave me the time to get to go through and really purge, play and purge, play and purge. And tonight is one of those. It is a trip hop kind of night. Some of these I may keep, like this Deltron instrumentals. I'm going to keep it. It is introducing the 30th anniversary for DJ Shadow. So you know we're going to hear that. Of course I'm going to keep that. There's some 12 inches in there that

Deltron 3030, in all the spaces of the internets. I love this track. Dan the Automator, he is the man with the master plan.

If you're an MC, tonight's show is all for you. All instrumentals of this hip hop. It is a trip hop kind of night. Electronic phonics, electro to techno, and everything in between. Yes, trip hop falls in between that as well, too. Thank you for keeping your radio dial on KZFR 90.1 FM. 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

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It's a pretty busy night in downtown Chico. It is popping off over at Lost on Main with Digging Dirt and 10 Foot Tiger. So from the bottom of Amberger's heart, thank you for listening. It is Electronic Phonics, Electro to Techno, and everything in between. Every other Saturday night, 10 p.m. till midnight or later. I did a lot of record cleaning. Some of this I'm keeping. Some of this you'll find in the lobby mixed in with the other records. Oh, wow. That was a short, short track. How about some DJ Quick? Some DJ Quick. You know who's quick and thorough? The Printed Image. 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

definitely a DJ Quick Beat. Oh, that man. If I'm going to grow up to be like anybody, DJ Quick, oh, he makes those beats like no other. I got love for him. I got love for a lot of these people here. Get Live, Spearhead. Started off with Deltron 3030. I'm going to sneak in some DJ Shadow because it is 30th anniversary of introducing. And that is Ambergris' Heart right there. I once dumped a boyfriend for DJ Shadow. Long story short, I saw his favorite band, Fish, more times than I saw my favorite artist, DJ Shadow. That was kind of the straw that broke the camel's back. And here I am, long story short, in California, living my best life. Sometimes we gotta let go of the ones that we want to find what we need. And you, this people-powered radio is what Ambergris needed. Understatement.

next track is going to be Frank Knit, part of the Yancey Boys, J Dilla. It is a song called L-O-V-E, featuring DJ Quick and J Black. It is the instrumental version. It's pretty hard. From Detroit, Michigan. Ah, you can just hear those DJ Quick beats. Mm, so

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What's happening in London? Y'all feel good? Who out there knows introducing? How about the Uncle album? How about a preemptive strike? How about the private press? Who out there knows quantum? All right. And of course, mixed in with all that, there'll be the regular assortment of B-sides, demos, remixes, etc. And everything that you're gonna hear, like I said, is by me, and also in tune, as well as in time. So that's something for all y'all to check out. Enjoy yourself, y'all.

0: You are going to rock and roll, and you can hardly wait for the music to begin. When it happens, you will become a part of that music. You are there. You are going on a musical trip, the highest, happiest trip that you've ever been on. Enjoy it and get into it. Loosen your seatbelts. Let's rock and roll.
1: 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I am a huge DJ Shadow fan. This is one of the top tiers in Ambergris's DJ Shadow world. 30 years introducing 1996. So I'm going to end today's show with this live version. I gotta get my tickets in LA. Hopefully they're still available. Get a hotel room. Because I know what I'm doing come September. As long as the stars line up, you know where to find Ambergris. 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Keep it tuned in and locked in. It's a trip hop kind of night. So you know I gotta play this. I got it. And the fact that I own this on record. thank you for the gift, my friend from Wisconsin. They knew I needed it in my life. And they gave it to me before I moved to California, and it has a California sticker on it. The universe is, I love the universe.

0: Yeah, there's some swearing in there, but you know, he's a bad DJ. I can't say all the words, so I'm gonna fade down and read some underwriters here. Gosh, this mic seems so hot. All right, let me turn it down. All right, that sounds better in my headphones. I want to thank a couple more underwriters while we got some swearing in the background, and then we'll flip over to the B-side. People, places, things like Dr. Mac, your traveling Apple product expert. 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
0: 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Unfortunately, it's not the full two disc. It's only side A and side B, but it's a beautiful way to end today's show. What a great, I wish I could get in a time machine and fly to London to see this live. Oh, that would have been a dream. In the meantime, being in the studio, getting to play it for UKZFR listeners, just as good.

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You can find everything you need from archives. 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So many different music genres. Things going on in the community. We just had the record swap over at Paradise Brew Works. Thank you for hosting us. Excellent beer. Hopefully you listeners went out and found something new that you normally wouldn't have bought or listened to. Because that's the point of music. That's the point of KZFR. We are people powered. We are sharing music that we are live in the studio. We don't get paid for this. We do this because we love it. And to be able to share stuff with you listeners that you may not have heard before and you go out and buy it, that is the point of all of it. I know that is the point. Whenever I'm on the radio, it just melts my heart when I meet you guys in public. Thank you, Kim's Garage, for always keeping the radio dial on 90.1 FM. Ran into Kim on my way in the studio, and she was telling me how the radio is in her garage is always on KZFR. So she told me to give a shout out to her garage. See, it's little things like that that make me smile. Music comes together. I don't want to get all sentimental, but I do need the other disc of this in tune and on time. So if any of you listeners have C and D record, please, by all means, my collection needs it. In the meantime, you got side A and side B. You got about 12 minutes left. I'm going to let this record play through. So good. Oh, I wish I was here at the show.

Long Beach. And now they lock me up in the cell behind the courtroom in Long Beach while I'm awaiting to be heard on my traffic offenses, parking tickets. And I'm panicked. I'm thinking, you know, my God, man, while I'm here, don't hold me. Actually, what's to stop them? I mean, what's really to stop them? Oh, I assumed that maybe someday my mother would realize that I should have gotten out. No, she was nice to that. She would have known. But still, what's to stop them? And I'm panicked. Finally, they call me, you know. I'm all... Sorry.

0: And like that, it is midnight. Midnight in a perfect world. It's a DJ Shadow song. The one that made me fall in love with Josh Davis. Hopefully, I am the one that made you fall in love with KZFR 90.1 FM. 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

That's interesting. I wonder if you guys can hear that too. Radio Paradise was up just a little bit. I was like, Parkside's not open. Where am I hearing this music from? Of course, it's the music in all of our heads. It is Radio Paradise. Like I said, I will see you later, alligators. Thursday is my funky reservations. I sure love me some Radio Paradise.

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1: Next, we have a Rolling Stones song that I just never seem to hear anywhere but here on the main mix. And it's a cool song, too, from their album Voodoo Lounge.

0: Maybe it's just me, and it's okay if it is, but this feels like Brian Eno's year. It's like the vibe of the moment finally caught up with where his brain has been for a long time. That one goes all the way back to 1975, and it fits right in.
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Let us don't slow down from this place where I've been staying. It's Sunday morning and I'm sitting.

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The Lord giveth and the Lord taketh away. But not hip hop, yo. I let it be known.

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Ignorant flip, hey miss, you must jet. Flex for the funkiest, but start the bounce. Measure hip hop for weight by the ounce. 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Play me for the punk, then puss, fill up.

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Brothers who are snakes, I label them as fakes. 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

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As you all know, you just can't believe everything you see and hear, can you? 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
1: 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This is Sunday Papers. My name is Rob, and I'm here every other Sunday from 10:30 in the morning until 1 in the afternoon on FM 90.1 KZFR, Chico, KZFR.org. And yes, two songs from Neil Young, two songs from Gillian Welch. You've already figured it out. We're doubling down or doubling up. Either way, you can go either direction. It's more. We heard Whiskey Girl from Hell Among the Yearlings. We heard April 14th, Part 1 from Time the Revelator. And the last two tracks were from Archives Volume 3, a really great live version of Already Won from the Boarding House performance in San Francisco. And then Sweet Laura LaRue. That was a previously unreleased tune that Neil recorded with Nicolette Larson and Linda Ronstadt on the vocals. And this disc is amazing. It's March 1st, 1977. And Nicolette and Linda came over to Neil's ranch, and they just sat there with a tape deck and banged out a bunch of one-offs, you know. I don't think they had rehearsed at all, if I remember the story. They were just kind of making it up as they go along. Neil had all these songs. So there you go. That gets us started. Sunday Papers is made possible by the generous contributions of KZFR supporters and by Lost on Main. 319 Main Street in Chico, presenting DJ Logic and Friends, celebrating the music of the Grateful Dead and P-Funk on Friday, July 31st. Friends include Lance Laswell on guitar, Brian Swislow on keys, and Smokey the Groove, their horn section. 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Well, speaking of Linda Ronstadt, let's hear a couple from her.

the letters are too small. I guess you know what you mean.

Two from Willie Nelson here on FM 90.1 KZFR Chico, KZFR.org. This is Sunday Papers. My name is Rob. Why do I have to choose? And I can't read your mind. I played the Why Do I Have to Choose off of his, you know, I got a box set called One Hell of a Ride, which is career spanning up into around maybe about 2000. But he has continued to roll, Willie, in every sense of the word. His 79th studio album, Dream Chaser, came out this year. And I Can't Read Your Mind, that's a great song that he co-wrote with Bob Dylan. So Willie, still writing them, still recording them, still sounds great. And two from Linda Ronstadt before that, Hey Mister, That's Me Up on the Jukebox from Prisoner in Disguise, 1975, and Colorado from Don't Cry Now, 1973. I really dig her, especially her early and mid-70s stuff. That's just so great. 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And it is Double Espresso Sunday, two songs from every artist, because sometimes more is better. Laura Veers is going to have a new record out next month, and looking forward to that. She's released a couple of tunes in advance of that. Let's check them out. 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

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This is Sunday Papers. My name is Rob, and we're doubling everything today because this is America, and more is better, right? We always want more, so I'm giving it to you. Fox Confessor brings the flood. That's the title track from Nico's 2006 album. That is a great record. It was kind of a breakthrough record for her, and it really holds up. I like that record a lot. Baby, I'm Not a Werewolf from her most recent album, Neon Gray Midnight Green, came out last year on Anti-Epitaph. And before that, two new songs from Laura Veers. She has a song, we heard, Flying Into Darkness and Pulse, both really cool songs, from her forthcoming album, Temple Songs, which will be out next month. 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Well, folks, I have a working thesis, and that is that in 1970, The Who were the greatest live band in the world. You can contest that with me if you want. I'm happy to chat with you about it, but I'm going to present evidence now to support that. Here's from February 14th, 1970 in Leeds, England.

0: 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Thank you, and let's keep this party rolling another 35 years.
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0: 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This is Sunday Papers, and my name is Rob. I'll be with you until 1 o'clock, and it is Double Espresso Sunday. We are doubling down and giving you quantities and quality, I hope, by what we're doing here, which is basically just play two songs from every artist. That's two from the Birds, both David Crosby songs. I know if you regularly listen, I always go off about Gene Clark, but I love Crosby's songs too. What's Happening from Fifth Dimension with that awesome 12-string guitar solo weirdness, the kind of they were getting into the jazz kind of freeform stuff a little bit on that record, and you hear it in a song like that. And then Draft Morning from the Notorious Bird Brothers, which is a really it's amazing what he does in 2 minutes and 42 seconds in that song. It's pretty cool. Vietnam protest tune. Two from Creedence Clearwater Revival. We heard the Midnight Special live. That was recorded at the Oakland Coliseum in 1970. And then Porterville, which is on their first album, but was also a single released by the Gollywogs, which was the name of the band before they switched the name wisely to Creedence Clearwater Revival. So it was a single from the Gollywogs, but it was also included on their first album. And going a little further back, two live tunes from The Who, both from 1970. The Heaven and Hell was their opening tune, a John Entwistle song that he sings. They opened with that for a long time in, you know, sort of 69, 70. So if you listen to the official releases, and then I've got bootlegs that I can't play here on the radio, they always open with that song. And it rips. And then we heard Naked Eye from the Isle of Wight Festival, which was in the summer of 1970. And like I said, I just think they were so red hot at that point. Everybody was healthy and strong and could play and not fall down, which would stuff that would happen later. But Naked Eye, one of the great songs that was a part of the Lifehouse project that Pete Townsend was trying to make a concept album after the success of Tommy. He wanted to do something bigger and more ambitious, but it just kind of fell apart. You could never really make it make sense. Not that Tommy makes a whole lot of sense, but Tommy's short and it rocks, and it has a kind of cohesion to it. And anyway, they had a lot of songs that they kind of dropped along the wayside, and Naked Eye was one that they used to play live a lot. All right, that catches us up. And I do need to let you know that Sunday Papers is made possible by the generous contributions of KZFR supporters and by Neil and Brittany Yelland, financial advisors with Edward Jones in Chico, providing financial advisory services related to retirement and estate planning. Neil can be reached by on the phone at 530-345-8913, and you'll also find them on the corner of 3rd Avenue in the Esplanade. Neil and Brittany Yelland of Edward Jones are members of SIPC. We're also grateful for the support of Kinney Nursery and Topsoil, providing bulk soils, organic fertilizers, high-octane soil amendments, and a large selection of landscape materials. They are Paradise Strong and specialize in helping you grow everything from tomatoes to cannabis. More details can be found on social media and at kinneynursery.com. All right, here's the title track from Patti Smith's fourth album, Wave.
1: Hi. Hi. I was running after you for a long time. I was watching you I've watched you for a long time. I like to watch you when you're walking back and forth on the beach, and the way your cloth looks. I like to see the edges, the bottom of it get all wet when you're walking near the water there. It's real nice to talk to you.

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It's not that you were just waving to me, but that we were waving to each other. Really, it was really wonderful. I really felt happy. It really made me happy.

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Something's always happening to me. Yeah. Well, I'll be seeing you.

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two songs from Tom Waits on Sunday Papers. My name is Rob. I'll be with you until 1 o'clock. We're doing two tunes from every artist just because that way you get to experience them, you know, in stereo, in your head. Hang On, St. Christopher from Frank's Wild Years, 1987. That was the first album that I ever heard from Tom Waits, and it completely blew me out of the water. I didn't know anything about the guy, and I just thought, whoever this guy is, he's a genius. And so that started my journey. And dug back into those earlier albums. We heard The Heart of the Saturday Night, the title track from that. You know, and he was writing more kind of straightforward ballads and kind of jazz-influenced stuff. It's all good. And two from Patti Smith, Free Money from her first album, Horses, a classic with that amazing album cover shot by Robert Mapplethorpe, her close friend. And Wave, one of her, you know, kind of spoken word pieces that's set to music from her fourth album. And, well, we think the world of Patti Smith here at Sunday Papers. She's just really cool, and her music is amazing, and she's a heck of a writer. If you don't already know, read her books, man. Just Kids, the book about her early years with Robert Mapplethorpe, and her other stuff, too. It's all amazing. Super talented person. Speaking of a super talented person in San Francisco is Kelly Stoltz, and he has a brand new record called If You Don't Know Me By Now. Here's a song. Got to play this one, Radio Station.

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This is Sunday Papers. My name is Rob. I'll be with you until 1 o'clock, and as usual at 1 o'clock, Maria will be here for Audio Fix, 2 hours of great alt and indie rock that you don't want to miss. And at 3 o'clock, Lamp Dog will be here to give you the Truck Stop Special, Americana, Roots, Blues, and more. Lots of good music coming your way on the Mighty Mighty Zephyr, your nonprofit, commercial-free community radio station. Brussels is Haunted is the lead single from the forthcoming album, Apples for Isaac, which will be out in September. So that's, you know, it's always interesting to hear new music. I've been reading about, you know, I always keep up with Echo and the Bunnymen. And, you know, Will Sargent isn't co-writing anymore. It's pretty much all Ian McCulloch. He's sort of crowded Will out, I think, of the creative process, and which is a bummer. So it almost sounds maybe more like an Ian McCulloch solo tune or something, but we'll see. Before that, we heard An Eternity Turns from Flowers from their 2001 release. And once they had reconstituted after their hiatus after Pete DeFreitas died, they put a bunch of records out. Some of them are really good, some of them are mixed. Flowers, in my opinion, is a mixed album, but that song really stands out. And they were co-writing songs back then still, so you can hear the Will Sargent influence. Kelly Stoltz, two songs from him, Are You My Love from Double Exposure, his 2013 album on Third Man Records, and then Radio Station, which is a new song from his recently released If You Don't Know Me By Now, which is on Dandy Boy Records. That catches us up. 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Here's two from the Skids.

That's two from the jam. Here on FM 90.1, KZFR, Chico, KZFR.org. My name is Rob. This is Sunday Papers. I'll be with you about 20 more minutes until 1 o'clock, and then Maria will be here for Audio Fix, 2 hours of alt and indie rock. Do not miss that. Tales from the Riverbank was a B-side to the song Absolute Beginners, 1981, for the jam. And we also heard Girl on the Phone, which was the lead-off track on the British version of Setting Suns, 1979. Of course, the U.S. version, they messed with the track order, and it was the lead-off on side B. But I always played it backwards, because I wanted to hear the British listing, and that would be closer if we played side B first and then side A. But there were other differences, whatever. Many, many great tunes from Paul Weller and the Jam. We heard two from The Fall, Marky Smith. Leave the Capitol from the 1981 EP Slates, which when it was released was, he wouldn't let them charge more than £2 so his fans could afford to buy it. And Spoiled Victorian Child from This Nation's Saving Grace, their 1985 album On Beggar's Banquet, widely considered one of their very best albums. Marky Smith and the band were incredibly prolific, and it's quite a daunting task to kind of come to grips with that catalog, but man, do I like that sound. And we opened that set with two songs from the Skids. Masquerade was a single, 1979, which I played off a compilation called The Saints Are Coming, The Best of the Skids. And then I played Into the Valley, which is the opening track from their debut album, Scared to Dance, 1979 on Virgin Records. Stuart Adamson was the guitar player in that band. Richard Jobson was the singer and the lyric writer. And what a great band from Dunfermline, Scotland. Quite popular in the UK back in the day. Those were both hits for them. Never really kind of totally broke through in the States. And of course, Stuart Adamson would go on to be, he'd start Big Country was his second band, and they would have some more commercial success there. But the Skids, man, what a great set of records that they put out. And, you know, he was young. He was born in 1958, so he was just maybe 21, 22 when that record came out, the first Skids album, and boy, it took off. 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Patrick can be reached at 588-6593, and he's on Facebook at Patrick Riley Realtor, and that is for properties in Chico and Butte Meadows. 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Okay, Double Espresso Sunday, two songs from every artist. We have new music from Sun Volt. You know, back in April, they did release a new full-length album, but only 3,000 copies on vinyl only, and it was on Record Store Day. And unfortunately, I did not get my grubby hands on a copy of that, but eventually he's going to, you know, the band will release, I hope, CD and more vinyl for us, and also probably, you know, dump it onto streaming at some point. At any point, there's three singles now out, which are new from Sun Volt that I can get my hands on. So we're going to hear a couple of new tracks from Sun Volt.

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They also have a record coming out pretty soon, a great Minneapolis band. So thanks for all the calls and messages. 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

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This is Audio Fix. My name is Maria. I'm here every other Sunday from 1 to 3, just getting started here. Thanks to Rob for another great double espresso Sunday papers. Always such a good time, such great music. And also want to mention that I alternate this time slot with String Theory with Dr. Robert. Thanks for tuning in. Let's get started. That was Boy Genius. And now we're going to hear from Jenny Lewis and the Watson Twins.

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Music here on Audio Fix with Grantley Buffalo, Homespun off of Copperopolis. Such a fun thing to say. Almost drove through that on my trip, but we didn't go that way. Copperopolis. That was put out in the late 90s. I can't read the small print to tell you how more accurately what that looks like. 96, maybe. Love that band. Grantley Phillips still making music today. Before Grantley Buffalo, we heard from Anders and Kendall. That's Anders Parker and Kendall Mead. They played Getting Ready off of Wild Chorus from 2014. Paul Westerberg gave us Lush and Green off of Grandpa Boy, 1997. Portastatic gave us Oh Come Down off of The Summer of the Shark from 2003. Merge Records, of course, because Portastatic is headed by Mac McCann. I don't know how to say his last name, actually. And that he founded Merge Records, which is an amazing record label. Rainer Maria gave us Hell and High Water off of A Better Version of Me. It's always fun to hear the song that has the title in it. It doesn't always work that way, but a lot of artists seem to have the name of the album be either a title track or buried within the lyrics, and that's where A Better Version of Me was buried. I love that, hearing that. That was put out in 2001 on Polyvinyl Records. Jenny Lewis gave us The Charging Sky off of Rabbit Fur Coat. Rough Trade put that out in 2005. And we heard Boy Genius with Souvenir off of the Boy Genius EP from Matador Records, 2018. And starting off Audio Fix at the top of the hour, of course, we heard from Pavement with Perfume V from Slanted and Enchanted from 92. Followed by Butter Glory, She Can't Hide From Radios off of Downed, a singles collection, 1995, and there's Merge Records again. 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Well, that's coming up. Friends include Lance Laswell on guitar, Brian Swislow on keys, and Smokey the Groove on the horn section. This show is for 21 and older. 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I do appreciate you. Let's hear some brand new music now from Teenage Fan Club. They just put out a new album recently.

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It is straight up 2 o'clock on Sunday, July 26th, and it's a beautiful day. I hope you're enjoying it, doing something fun and productive. And yeah, thanks for listening. We are going to get back into the music here with something that's the latest, something off of the latest album from Courtney Barnett, and she is touring to support this, and she's coming to Sacramento, I think, in September. So check it out.

This is Audio Fix on KZFR 90.1 FM in Chico. Courtney Barnett's new album called Creature of Habit. Song was called One Thing at a Time, and we just did that. So before Courtney, we heard Spoon with I Summon You off of Gimme Fiction, going back to 2005. Pete Yorn gave us Strange Condition off of Music for the Morning After. We heard some new music from Matt Berninger, Martini Mi Fatso. I don't know, but it was a good song. And The Broken West gave us The Smartest Man Alive off of Now or Heaven. Merge Records gave us that one. And new music from Teenage Fan Club, I think, is where we left off. Day in the Sun, Do Not Dare to Dream is the album. And Merge Records is giving us that one. It's not out yet, but it will be out soon. So fun to hear some new music and explore things. I love that. We're going to hear next from Snowcaps. This is a collaboration between the two Crutchfield sisters, Katie and Allison, and they are probably more known under the name Waxahachie, but this is called Coast. It's a great album.

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New music here from Case Lang Beers, Accidental Tattoo. And that is being released on the Case Lang Beers 10th anniversary edition coming out in September. So I thought that would give us a little teaser there. And I liked that very velvety voices in harmony. It's always a good time. This is AudioFix, a show on KZFR that plays music. Hope you're enjoying it, and hope you're enjoying your day. We are here till 3 o'clock, and lots more music coming your way. 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

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All right, what's next? Okay, we're going to hear from Belly. This is a project started by Tanya Donnelly after she left the Throwing Muses and after she was in The Breeders with Kim Deal. She made Belly, and they put a couple albums out. This one's called Sad Dress. 90.1 FM, KZFR Chico. 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

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This is Audio Fix, and we are winding down. We will be off the air. This show will be off the air at 3 o'clock, and we're going to make room for a truck stop special. I am not sure if Lamp Dog is back from his trip yet, so we will see soon if it will be Lamp Dog or somebody covering for him for truck stop special. But it's a great show. Country Western, roots rock, rockabilly. We got some blues, we got some folk. Like, it's a great mix of stuff. And after that, we have a jazz show from 5 to 7:30 called Miles Ahead, Miles Behind. And that is it's a show that will bring you down some rabbit holes. That's what I'm going for here, some jazz rabbit holes. And your host is Clay Ellington. And he knows his stuff, so keep it tuned here to your community radio station, 90.1 FM, KZFR in Chico. And let's see, we have time for just a few more songs. And yeah, that's what we're going to do. So we just heard Crooked Fingers. We heard Insomnia off of Sweet Death. And that came out on Merge Records this year, so new music. And that was Cold Waves. Stupid autocorrect. Cold Waves, and that was off of Sweet Death. And that came out actually in 2025. So Beck gave us Ride Lonesome. That's a single that he just put out, and it sounded pretty good. Hope you enjoyed that. And we heard Plus Minus with Summer Dress, Iodine, off of Let's Build a Fire from 2023. And Pixies gave us All Over the World off of Bossa Nova, going back to 1990. Slater Kinney gave us Light Rail Coyote off of One Beat from 2002. Kill Rock Stars put that one out for us. And starting off that last set, we heard from Belly. We heard Sad Dress off of Star, going back to 1993. Let's hear now from Jessica Hoop.

90.1 FM, KZFR Chico, music here on Audio Fix with Jessica Hoop. That was Feast of the Heart off of Hunting My Dress from 2010. We are just about out of time here. 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We're going to go out with Yola Tango. 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

and it's 5 minutes after 3 p.m. Sunday afternoon, July 26th, 2026. 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Thanks to Maria for a really nice job on audio fix this past 2 hours. Haven't seen her in over a month there since I was away in Ireland up until last Sunday, and good to see her and be back in the saddle for my second week back here. And we got a nitty-gritty little show for you here today and hope to keep you smiling and enjoy the music for the next 2 hours here on Truck Stop Special. You're riding with the Lamp Dog.

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1: 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Keep it clean out there. Okay, we heard from Joe South, Walk a Mile in My Shoes. That was back in 1970 when he cut that one. The Flying Burrito Brothers, about the same time, 55 years ago, doing Lazy Days. Nitty Gritty Dirt Band from 1979, covering Stuck in the Middle. Dick Dickerson and the Trashmen did Mother Trucker, and that was just from 2025. And Hot Tuna did The Candyman to open the show here on Truck Stop Special. And so the next set, going to try and get a smile out of you here with a little Elvin Bishop and some Roger Miller, and we'll take it from there. Jerry Jeff to follow.

driving down the street in your big Cadillac. 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You got money in the sack, both hands on the wheel, and your shoulders right back. This is the hot lick that everybody always enjoys.

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We always do a highly informal show anyway. The higher we get, the more informal we are. We be

And that was a group called Balsam Range, doing a bluegrass version of One Way Out. Charlie Crockett before that with A Lesson in Depression. Rosie Flores did Love Must Have Passed Me By. And before that, it was Blackie and the Rodeo Kings. And they were doing Live by the Song. You might have heard Rodney Crowell in there joining them on that song. And before that, it was Jerry Jeff Walker covering Roger Miller with Dang Me. Roger Miller himself with Doo Wackadoo. Elvin Bishop did Bo Weevil. And it's 45 minutes after 3 p.m. here on the Truck Stop Special, which has been made possible by the generous contributions of KZFR supporters and by Above All Plumbing and Drains, serving residential and commercial customers throughout Butte County with over 18 years of experience. 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That's Sierra Nevada. Taste what matters and please drink responsibly. Well, introducing this next song, I ran into a neighbor walking the dog today and ran into Mike W., who's famous for his golden retrievers, and he said, "Hey, do you hear that Sturgill Simpson?" And we were talking music here. Yeah, I said, "I like Sturgill Simpson." He says, "Well, he's reinvented himself under the name of Johnny Blue Skies, and he's got some new albums out under that name," and I said, "I'll check it out." And here's what I found.

Sunvolt with the Coldfield Wars. The Old Crow Medicine Show did, well, we'll call it Fish Creek, but you know what it really was. And before that, it was Johnny Blue Skies doing Who I Am. Again, alias Sturgill Simpson there. Thanks to Dane for checking in with that. Kudos on that one. And now, we're going to do a station ID. Get ready for the second hour here. 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Hour number two on Truck Stop Special is about to begin with the Lamp Dog here at the controls. Let's get down to it, shall we?

And that was Jimmy Hall with his band Wet Willie doing Keep On Smiling. Jimmy Hall was born in Birmingham, Alabama. He's 77 years old. And he currently lives in Nashville, Tennessee. Often played with Greg Allman before he passed. Still appears with Blackberry Smoke from time to time. And has a great reputation as a very soulful singer. In fact,

And scene was the Mama and the Papas, where Jacob Dylan and Jade Castronos covered Go Where You Wanna Go. Before that, Southern Culture on the Skids did Nitty Gritty. That brings us to 420 here on Sunday afternoon. 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All right. Right here on Truck Stop Special, we're going to go from Nashville and Alabama to Northern California for the Doobie Brothers, and then the Black Lilies right after that.

And that was Lucinda Williams teaming up with Ray Davies of the Kinks. 15 years ago, Ray Davies put out a solo album called See My Friends, where he teamed up with various other artists doing duets there. And that particular one, he teamed up with Lucinda Williams for A Long Way From Home. And before that, it was Joan Jett covering Love Hurts. Love Hurts was first recorded back in 1960 by the Everly Brothers, then recorded again by Roy Orbison, but became most popular when the power rock band from Scotland called Nazareth did it back in the mid-70s. But there's Joan Jett's version of Love Hurts. And right before that, it was the Black Lilies from Knoxville, Tennessee, doing Waiting. And then the Doobie Brothers did The Captain and Me with a little instrumental lead-in called Busted Down Around O'Connelly Corners. Doobie Brothers from San Jose, California. And 38 minutes after 4 p.m., one more chance to thank some underwriters here. 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All right, we got the business taken care of. Now we're going to hear a little ditty from Lee Michaels, then get you into some Southern Rock before we end the show with somebody's birthday here. Somebody I'm sure you're quite familiar with. His birthday, born on July 26th, 83 years ago today. But let's start with Lee Michaels right now.

I just had to get some Southern rock in there. That was Rossington Collins Band. And before that, Molly Hatchet. Hey, keep it right here on 90.1 for Miles Ahead and Miles Behind with the master of jazz, Clay, ready to come in at 5 p.m. So getting ready for that. Hey, there is a birthday today, July 26th, 1943. Mick Jagger born in England. And what does an 83-year-old do? Well, he keeps writing songs and recording rock and roll at the age of 83. Here's two from Foreign Tongues. Have a great rest of your Sunday. We'll see you next Sunday here on Truck Stop Special.

0: 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Thank you, Tom. Another stupendous show there.
1: Thanks, Clay. Appreciate that.
0: You're welcome, man.
1: All right. Well?
0: Are you gritty and smiling about it?
1: I'm gritty and smiling. Smiling through the grit.
0: All right.
1: I tell you what, you got to get up early to get one over on you.
0: That's right. I'm pretty observant.
1: You got it. All right. I like the way it's all laid out here. You got the albums, the CDs, the iPad. It's a thing of beauty to behold.
0: Thank you so much, sir.
1: All right. You have a great show.
0: Thank you, Tom.
1: Okay. Bye.
0: All right. Bye bye. All right. Sweet. Welcome to another edition here of Miles Ahead and Miles Behind. My name's Clay LaFaro Ellington. Be with you till 7:30 tonight. Yeah, all right. Start off the show with my Thelonious Monk set of the evening. Starting that off with, of course, Thelonious Monk himself from the album entitled Live at the It Club Complete. We'll hear the tune Bemsha Swing, with Monk on piano, Charlie Rouse on tenor sax, Larry Gales on the bass, and Ben Riley on drums, recorded October and November of 1964 at the It Club in Los Angeles. Followed up with the great duet, Charlie Hayden and Jim Hall, also doing Bemsha Swing from their album of the same name, Charlie Hayden, Jim Hall, Charlie Hayden on bass, and Jim Hall on guitar, recorded live at the Montreal Jazz Festival in July 2nd, 1990. All right. Then wrap up the set with, yes, one more cut from the Bill Holman Band, Brilliant Corners, the music of Thelonious Monk. The only cut on here I have not played on the air is Bemsha Swing. Played every other cut on this album over the past 10 or so Sundays. Yeah, another great cut from this album. We hear their version of Bemsha Swing, with a lot of solos here, with Rich Eames on piano, Ron Stout on trumpet, Bob Leatherbarrow on drums, and Bill Perkins on alto sax. So, first Thelonious Monk at the It Club from 1964. Charlie Hayden, Jim Hall. And then the Bill Holman Band all doing three different versions here of Bemsha Swing, right here on FM 90.1 KZFR Chico. Hope you're having a fabulous Sunday evening. Hanging out by the old computer, or maybe it's the those old things that had tubes. Oh, the tubes. Those big, beautiful tubes.